0: Good, good music. 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
1: 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Put your hands in the air. Give me all your money.
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was lying in my bed last night, staring at a ceiling full of stars, when it suddenly hit me, I just have to let you know.

how to do it to you. I know how to make you feel like you wanna feel. But I can't lose with what